imagination will drive upon that kiss. Sweetheart, I ask no more than this. 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Yes. Give me a kiss before you leave me. My imagination will feed my hungry heart. Leave me one thing before we part. 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When I'm alone with my fancy.

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I blasted off the planet, rock that caused catastrophe, and it matters more because I had it. Now I had, I thought about wreaking havoc on an opposition. Kinda shocking, they want a static with precision. I'm automatic, quarterback, I ain't talking second, pack it up, I don't panic, batter back.

Радио Турист. Радио Турист. Первое туристическое. I'm playing back every song I wrote about the memories I have with you.

shot to the top. I've been out of shape, thinking out of the box. I'm an astronaut. I blasted off the planet, rock to cause catastrophe, and it matters more because I had it. Now I had, I thought about wreaking havoc on an opposition. Kind of shocking, they want it static with precision. I'm automatic quarterback. I ain't talking second packet. Pack it up, I don't panic. Back